0: Hey, your lunch just got louder.
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0: 100 presents Jag the Joker. Thanks to Totally Workwear Townsville. One card, one chance. $500 cash.
1: G'day, Nick. Where are you at the moment?
2: Just driving to the supermarket, mate, to get some meat for dinner.
1: Oh, yeah. Heading to the butcher's or just one of the normal shops?
2: Butcher's, mate. Butcher's, of course.
1: Of course. All right. So let's see if we can pay your butcher bill for you. $500 on the board. Fresh, though. Only 4 and 10 picks. Jagging Joker. Which number would you like?
2: Number 11.
1: All right. Number 11. Fresh off the board, of course. We couldn't possibly see it go 4 days in a row. Although it's nice to be playing again. Did you hear that Wildy was giving away money left, right, and centre?
2: Yeah, I heard all about it. It wasn't me.
1: No, and it, you know, I didn't even get to play the game. Wildy was giving away money left, right, and centre.
2: Yeah, I heard all about it. It wasn't me.
1: No, and it, you know, I didn't even get.

It's more than music. It's legacy on the line. The battle for the greatest rock band of all time is on. This is Power 100's Rock Wars Band.

They came, they rocked, they tore up the stage. But only one band can rule. This is Power 100's Rock Wars. Who's your

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0: Soldiers of Rock. Round one is complete. The battlefield has claimed its victims. Some rock giants survived, others were eliminated. And a few results shocked us all.
1: Well, I come around.
0: Now, the war enters a new phase. The battles get bigger. The rivalries get fiercer. The road to becoming the greatest rock band of all time gets tougher. Round two is on. More legendary bands. More head-to-head battles. More votes and more casualties. Remember, every vote gives you a shot at winning $10,000 cash. This is Power 100's Rock Wars. Round two commences Monday. Is your mission clear?
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4: There you go, mate. Thanks for the ride. Love Uber.
5: Uber? I'm not Uber. I'm your Sweet Ride.
4: Oh, you're Phil?
5: Yeah.
4: Better tell us about your Sweet Ride. What is it?
5: Oh, well, it's a 1987 VL Commodore. It's a Berliner, turbocharged, 5-speed manual, slippery diff, a bit of work suspension. It's got Koni adjustable shocks, King springs, different sway bars, 5-speed manual, slippery diff, a bit of work suspension. It's got Koni adjustable shocks, King springs, different sway bars. It's got a Mike Vine Stage 2 kit on it, which entailed a